0: Yo, yo.
1: Yo, yo, yo, yo, yo. Sorry about that, but no news people work on the weekend, lazy. It's hard to find any news to freaking read.
0: Oh, yes.
1: Oh, yes. Coddled divas. Okay, here we go. Well, my son went on another vinyl shopping spree over the weekend. If he has a dollar in his pocket, it's going towards a record there. That kid has seriously, like, more records than the Library of Congress at this point. But then again, I and most people can't judge because we all have our vices and our weaknesses. So finish this sentence. No matter how many blanks I own, I will always have the urge to buy more. Beers. No.
0: Yeah, right.
1: Stinks.
0: I'm going to say, like, weird golf things that you can buy that includes, like, new clubs, new different kinds of balls, if there's a new putter that comes out. Yeah, I'm all over that. So
1: wait, new kinds of golf balls? Are they not round? I mean,
0: well, like different logos or whatever, oh. Different style of ball. I'll try it, you know, because
1: is that why I suck at golf? Because I was using the wrong logos.
0: I mean, that's what I'm saying. I'm blaming all my crappy golf on
1: exactly.
0: Like the ball or what.
1: I
0: kind
1: had a
0: of
1: terrible game. I need a new ball with a different logo.
0: Right? Yeah.
1: Okay. Well, for me, it's DVDs and Blu-rays.
0: Oh wow!
1: And I know there are people like, why don't you just go on Netflix? Because they never have the movie I want to watch. I mean, seriously, like, think of your five favorite movies. Now go on Netflix and see if they're on there. Nope. How about Hulu? Amazon Prime? Yeah, but you got to pay extra, which makes no sense to me. It's like, if I'm paying $100 for Amazon Prime, why do I also have to pay $4 to rent the movie I'm watching? What was the $100 for? You know what I'm saying? So
0: yeah,
1: seriously.
0: I gotcha.
1: So yeah, with the DVD, it's like, I own it forever. I don't have to worry that if it is on Netflix, they're going to take it away. The quality of the picture is better, and I get the cool special features and deleted scenes. Does Netflix have that? No. So there you go. I am DVD boy.
0: Anti-Netflix boy.
1: What's that?
0: Anti-Netflix boy.
1: That too. Suck it, Netflix. Let us know on Facebook. Finish this sentence. No matter how many blanks I own, I will always have the urge to buy more. Saw this hilarious meme on the Tweety pages and Facey Spacey, so I had to post it. They should put these road signs up all over Nebraska, and I'm wondering what other signs do we need here. The ones we posted for the left lane, it says, if there is someone behind you and no one is in front of you, get out of this lane. And for the right lane, the sign says, stay in this lane unless you are going to pass. And I will admit, I used to be Mr. Boy Scouts, like, hey, the speed limit applies to both lanes. As long as I'm going the speed limit, I can drive in either lane. And yeah, soon I learned, no, don't do that.
0: So, was that after like 8 middle fingers that you learned that?
1: Yes, and tailgaters so close I could smell their breath coming up my exhaust pipe. So yes, exactly there. So what other road signs do we need in Nebraska besides those?
0: A couple come to mind, like one that says, like, next Runza in 14 miles.
1: The important stuff.
0: Yeah. Or fines for not giving the finger wave will be $50 a finger. So there
1: yeah.
0: You go.
1: Oh, per finger. Wow.
0: Yeah.
1: Well, yeah. And by the way, he's talking about a different finger wave than the one I used to get.
0: Yeah, right.
1: Driving
0: yeah.
1: slow
0: yeah.
1: in the left lane. Yeah, exactly. And also, how about one for turn signals? It's not a suggestion, folks. And also a sign that says, if you put your turn signal on after you've already started to turn, too late, okay? I can see you're turning. Don't need the turn signal now. It's to let me know you're about to turn.
0: And
1: thank
0: if,
1: you.
0: And if you're 85, I mean, that thing's on all the time. So
1: exactly. So turn it off now. Let us know on Facebook. They should put these signs up all over Nebraska. What other road signs do we need in Nebraska? Thanks, dude.
0: Later.

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1: Now, here's your weather.
2: Cloudy and cooler today. Highs only reaching the mid-70s. We'll have clouds overhead all day long tonight. Partly cloudy, lows falling to the upper 50s.
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15: Good morning to you. It is officially summer, although not going to feel a whole lot summer-like today. High's only going to get up to the mid-70s. Not much wind either. Kind of just a mild day with plenty of clouds out there this afternoon. Right now, 57 degrees.

0: Eric Church on today's Best Country, Old Red 99.5. Well, speaking of Eric Church, while performing with Kenny Chesney at the Sphere, Eric forgot the lyrics to Springsteen.
1: Can I stay one of their songs? It's always good to forget your biggest hit. Several years ago, we were actually in Vegas, and I forgot one of my songs. This girl had her phone up.
2: That's right, I just looked down.
1: She gave me her phone and had lyrics of that song on her phone.
2: You should at least try it again.
0: I guess it happens probably when you play a song too much. I forget lots of things throughout the day, so that'd be hard. Here's comedian Harlan Williams on the past and the future.
3: How many people here like me that can't afford laser eye surgery? Yeah. So you got to stay up all night and wait for old Star Trek reruns to come on TV. You got to wait for that scene where the Enterprise starts shooting the laser beams and you got to run up and press your eyes against the TV. I can't wait for the future, man. That's one of the tough things about comedy, man, doing stand-up. You always got to stay ahead of the curve, always be that comedian of the future. Well, tonight I want to do a joke that's not so much for you people, but for your children's children's children. I want to do a joke so that when they flick on this show sometime in 2050, there's a little treat waiting for them.
4: Ing-lack, ing-lack, ing-lack-lack, ing-lack. Ing-lack-lack, Dustin Hoffman, ing-lack. Ing-lack, yeast infection, yacht-lack. 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Onion rings.

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3: Now, here's your weather.
4: Mostly cloudy and cooler, highs only reaching the mid-70s. Winds will stay fairly light out of the east, so kind of a quieter start to the week. Tonight, partly cloudy, lows falling to the upper 50s. Tomorrow, partly sunny, then clouds begin to thicken again. We'll have a slight chance of showers in the afternoon. Highs climb to the upper 70s. By Tuesday night, a 50-50 chance of more showers and thunderstorms. Lows stay in the lower 60s. That's a look at your weather.
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3: Now, here's your weather.
4: Mostly cloudy and cooler, highs in the mid-70s. Winds will be out of the east, light at 5 to 10 miles an hour tonight. Partly cloudy, lows upper 50s. For tomorrow, partly sunny, becomes mostly cloudy, slight chance of showers. Then a 50-50 chance of rain later on in the evening. Tuesday night, another... God damn it.
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3: Now, here's your weather.
4: Mostly cloudy, cooler, highs mid-70s today. Winds will be out of the east at 5 to 10 for tonight. Partly cloudy, lows upper 50s. Tomorrow, partly sunny, becoming mostly cloudy. Then a 50-50 chance of afternoon or evening thunderstorms.
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4: That weather check brought to you by Plymouth Irrigation. Right now, it is 57 degrees.

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1: Hey, yeah, just old firewood.
0: Hey, how much range you got?
1: 2, even.
0: Man, I had 450 at my house.
1: I was looking on Facebook yesterday. There was like Jansen, 5 inches.
0: Oh yeah.
1: I don't know. It was a weather, kind of a weather deal, and I punched in I posted mine, and then that come up, and then somebody sent me something back, and then there was a whole bunch of different. I mean, Exeter and that way 4.5, and yeah. I mean it was crazy.
0: It was crazy. Yeah, it was. All right, man.
1: We didn't get no hail or anything like that, but I'm sure some did.
0: Oh yeah, right by my house it did. All the crops are screwed. So,
1: oh, shitty. I'm in Dorchester here. We didn't even hardly have any wind. I think everything just was kind of floating around us, you know, a little bit. But I mean, we was getting it. But there's some places closer to us here that they maybe 3/4 of an inch.
0: Yeah.
1: Yep. Within 10 miles.
0: Yep.
1: Yeah. So we're fortunate. So. I get lucky once in a while, I guess.
0: All right, man. Have a good night.
1: I think it's supposed to come tomorrow again, 60%. They got up to a 1/2 inch again. I'm just watching now on TV.
0: Yep.
1: Okay.
0: All right,
1: take
0: man.
1: Take care. You have a good day, guys.
0: You as well. Bye.

0: My mom bought you when I was just 13 the brightest red sweatshirt that I'd ever seen. She got an extra large so I wouldn't grow out. That's too big for you, the other children would shout. But we stuck together, we didn't quit. And now the children say, what a perfect fit. I love you, sweatshirt. 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
1: My mom bought.

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15: 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It's National Onion Ring Day, Chocolate Eclair Day, HVAC Tech Day, Rainforest Day, and Positive Media Day. It was on this day, 1633, Galileo was forced by the Roman Catholic Church to recant his belief that the earth revolved around the sun, and awkwardly, he turned out to be right. 1870, the U.S. Congress created the Department of Justice. Lawyers have been keeping everyone employed ever since. In 1933, aviator Wiley Post completed the first solo flight around the world, just over 7 days, setting a new aviation record. 1944, President Franklin D. Roosevelt signs the GI Bill into law, providing education and housing benefits for millions of World War II veterans. It was on this day in 1969, Judy Garland dies of a drug overdose at the age of 47. Unfortunately, like I said, 47 years old, died way too soon, just months before The Wizard of Oz experienced a major revival in popularity. In 1970, President Nixon signs a measure lowering the voting age to 18. In 77, Kenny Rogers gets his first gold single with this one.
16: In a bar in Toledo, across from the depot, on a bar stool she took off her ring. Thought I'd get closer,

Lucille goes to gold single status this day in 1977. In 1981, Mark David Chapman pleads guilty to killing John Lennon outside his New York City apartment building. In 1984, The Karate Kid premieres in theaters. It inspired millions of kids to attempt crane kicks in their backyard. In 1990, Billy Joel becomes the first rock act to play Yankee Stadium, where he performs at the first two sellout shows. In 2000, Glenn Campbell's wife, Kim Woolen, announces that Glenn Campbell has Alzheimer's disease. Kurt Warner, turning 55 today, retired quarterback who led the St. Louis

0: sweatshirt. Red hooded sweatshirt.
1: Oh, I always loved when he sang on Saturday Night Live. Also on this date in 2011, Glenn Campbell's wife, Kim Woolen, announces that the singer has Alzheimer's disease. Happy birthday today, Cyndi Lauper.

It's also Kurt Warner's birthday, retired quarterback who led the St. Louis Rams to their Super Bowl 34 victory. He's 55 today. Meryl Streep, she's received 21 Oscar nominations, won three of them. Also celebrating his birthday, Dan Brown. He's the author of Angels and Demons, The Da Vinci Code, and more. Carson Daly is 53, hosts The Voice and Last Call with Carson Daly. Kris Kristofferson celebrating his birthday over Jordan and Erin Brockovich Ellis. Had a movie written about her. Julia Roberts won an Oscar for that show. And if you're celebrating your birthday today, happy, happy birthday to you. You took a fine time to leave me, Lucille. You bitch. You hope.

0: Kenny Rogers gets his first gold single with this one.
1: 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He looked like.

0: Rogers gets his first gold single with this one.
1: You picked a fine time to leave me, Lucille.
0: Quarterback who led the St. Louis in 1990. Billy Joel becomes the first. In 2000, Glen Campbell's wife, Kim Woolen. In 2000, Glen Campbell's wife, Kim Woolen, announces that. And on this day in Saturday Night, this day in Saturday Night Live history, Adam Sandler joined
2: that I'd have a
0: on Saturday Night Live. Also on this date in 2011, Glen Campbell's wife,

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2: Cloudy and cooler today. Highs in the mid-70s. East winds will stay light today. Just 5 to 10 miles an hour. Tonight, partly cloudy. Lows dipping down to the upper 50s. Winds will be out of the southeast at 5 to 10. Tomorrow, partly sunny. Then the clouds will thicken throughout the day. You have a slight chance of a morning shower, but a better chance of showers in the afternoon. About a 50-50 chance of rain. Highs climb to the upper 70s. For Tuesday night, remains cloudy. A 50-50 chance of more showers and thunderstorms. Overnight lows to the lower 60s. Wednesday, partly sunny. A little warmer. Highs around 80. Then storm chances return Wednesday night. Thursday and Friday keep clouds around with scattered shower chances. Highs in the upper 70s. Then the weekend turns much warmer. Saturday, upper 80s with more sunshine in the afternoon. Sunday looks sunny and hot. Highs in the mid-90s.
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2: Now, here's your weather.
0: Cloudy and cool today, highs mid-70s. Winds will stay light out of the east tonight, partly cloudy. Overnight lows to the upper 50s. For tomorrow, partly sunny skies. A slight chance for a shower possible in the morning. Afternoon chances as well. There's also a slight chance for a thunderstorm tomorrow night. Highs will reach the upper 70s. For your Wednesday, partly sunny, near 80. More shower chances return Wednesday night through Friday. Then the weekend heats up with highs in the 90s.
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So you're around there on today's Best Country, Old Red 99.5. They're going to be at Chesterfest this weekend, and we're going to be there. Chesterfest happening. One of those hometown celebrations that packs a lot in just a couple of days. Homecoming and fireworks on Friday night. Then Saturday brings inflatables, a car show, the big Sawyer Brown concert. We'll be set up at the gate Saturday evening from 5 to 7 before the show. So swing by and say hi. You can register to win 4 VIP front row seats to our last call for summer concert. Basically, you can go to one concert and maybe win your way into another. That's how we do summer around here. Come see us at Chesterfest Saturday night, 5 to 7, right before Sawyer Brown takes the stage.

If you're listening to the internet stream, you're probably hearing a lot of weird things. I'll let you know when it gets fixed, but gotta wait for our engineer.

0: Well, a Fairbury man who fired a gun. A Fairbury man who fired a gun during an altercation with his neighbors more than a year ago will be spending the next months. Well, a Fairbury man who fired a gun during an altercation with his neighbors more than a year ago will be spending the next 6 months in jail. Luis Reyes was first arrested in December of... Good morning, old Red.
1: Hey, Potsy here.
0: Hey, Potsy.
1: 206.
0: All right, thanks.
1: How about down there? You guys get a blast?
0: I had 4.5 inches. And a bunch of hail. No, there's a line that went from like Fairbury to through Jansen. Just killed every bit of crop ground with hail and rain. So
1: no way, hail too.
0: Yep.
1: Oh man, don't need that.
0: It's just shredded. So.
1: Oh really? Took it right down.
0: Yep.
1: Oh my gosh, a very big area.
0: Probably about 4 or 5 miles wide.
1: Wow.
0: Yeah.
1: And you said from where to where?
0: Well, it came through Fairbury, north of town, around my house, and then went through Jansen.
1: Oh, shoot.
0: Yeah.
1: That's not good.
0: Nope.
1: Okay.
0: All right, man. Well, take care.
1: Have a good day. Take care. You bet.
0: Bye. Well, a Fairbury man who fired a gun during an altercation with his neighbors more than a year ago will be spending the next 6 months in jail. Luis Reyes was first arrested back in December of 2024 after he confronted his neighbor on a Monday morning in Fairbury about what local police termed a situation and shot a gun into the ground before fleeing the scene. All of the Fairbury Public Schools were placed in secure status that morning as police assessed the threat and ultimately tracked him down in Jansen more than 3 hours later. There was never an active threat to the school. The incident occurred far away from it, and it was determined to be a specific altercation with no greater threat to the public. He was initially charged with use of a firearm to commit a felony and terroristic threats. 2 felony counts, a plea deal eliminated in the first of those felony charges and reduced the other to attempting to make terroristic threats, which itself is a class 4 felony. Reyes pleaded no contest to that reduced charge in an April hearing. A closing case active for more than a year and a half earlier this month in Judge David Bargan's Jefferson County District Court was denied, and Reyes was sentenced to 180 days in jail. He'd been out on bond and was given credit for only 4 days served. Well, the leader of an economic development organization in Thayer County has received some statewide recognition for her work to drive positive change for her community. That's Carly Bruning, the executive director of the Thayer County Economic Development Alliance in the middle of the... She was named the Local Professional of the Year by the Nebraska Economic Developers Association at their annual meeting last week in Kearney. NEDA highlights Bruning's efforts to drive progress in 4 key areas in Thayer County in her 5 years as executive director, which are child care, housing, broadband, and community development. They say her efforts have helped to eliminate a child care shortage in the county, to install 50 miles of underground fiber optic line, and establish a nonprofit arm of the economic development operation. NEDA, the presenters of the annual award, considers itself Nebraska's leading associate economic development professional. A vital piece of Nebraska's Underground Railroad history is reopening. A vital piece of Nebraska's underground. To state news now, where a vital piece of Nebraska's Underground Railroad history reopened on Friday. The historic Mayhew Cabin and John Brown's Cave in Nebraska City is welcoming back visitors. Severe flooding forced the historic site to close 7 years ago. Thanks to a dedicated team of community volunteers and historical craftsmen, the 1855 structure has been fully restored. Well, a Lincoln attorney has been disbarred by the Nebraska Supreme Court. Records show Ames Hamilton voluntarily surrendered his law license after facing a formal disciplinary complaint stemming from his work with a client. The complaint alleged that Hamilton made false statements and fabricated official judicial decisions and correspondence. Court records show Hamilton chose not to contest the allegations, waiving his right to a hearing. Well, an old piece of firefighting equipment is getting new life and a patriotic purpose in southeast Nebraska, as News Channel Nebraska's Jake Bartecki has more.
2: Recognizing the past while preserving for the future through the form of a new symbol of patriotism in the Beatrice Fire Department. After the department recently received new hoses through a grant, the fire department's A-Shift went to work to preserve their old hoses in a unique way.
3: I mean, we can't sell it. We can't give it away. We came up with an idea to repurpose it, and a few of the guys had some ideas that we can make a flag out of it.
2: Firefighter and paramedic Nate Cook has been to the department for 24 years. He and his fellow A-shifters meticulously went to work at cutting the hose into stripes and nailing the stars onto Old Glory. Once they reached the finished product, Cook says the initial reaction was a mix of pride and awe.
3: One of the things that we kind of did, I think, when we first hung that up there was we just kind of stood there and looked at it, and nobody really said anything for a little while. Yeah. It was like, wow. It was like that. It's almost like the perfect place and the perfect spot.
2: Beatrice Fire Chief Brian Dakey says he's proud of his firefighters for their willingness and passion throughout the project.
4: They exceeded my expectations, because you never know. But it's nice that we're able to repurpose some of the fire hose.
2: And with red, white, and blue hanging over the many ambulances and fire trucks inside the Beatrice Fire Department with worn hoses and patriotism, Cook says the flag symbolizes the meaning of being a firefighter.
3: You know, something that I think is important to me especially and to all, firemen is our country and our flag. You know, that's a symbol that we can all kind of get behind. And the fact that it's made out of, one of the main tools that we use, the fire hose is just something that kind of creates some pride and some buy-in for our members.
4: Just kind of shows how we continue to give. This is the red hose that's up there. That's been within the department since 92, 93. Mm-hmm. So it kind of goes back to the legacy of our past firefighters.
2: In Beatrice, Jake Bartecki, News Channel Nebraska.
0: You can check video of that story online as well as other stories at newschannelnebraska.com. I'm Trevor Steinmeier from the NCN Newsroom.

Taking a look at a few rainfall reports that were called in. Potsie in Pleasant Hill had 206. Timmy D'Angelo, Steel City. Oh, check that. Barb Schwizo, 4.5 miles west of Western, had 1.50 inches. Frank Castle of Dorchester, 2 inches. Three miles north of Fairbury, taking a look at a few rainfall reports. 4.5 inches with hail. Cat's Farms outside of Janson, over 5 inches of rain there. Lots of hail, lots of flooding. There was kind of a line just north of Fairbury through Janson. Crops shredded by all that hail and lots of rainfall. Frank Castle of Dorchester, 2 inches. Potsie in Pleasant Hill, 206. Barb Schwizo, 4.5 miles west of Western, 1.50 inches. That's a look at your weather brought to you by Jonna Austin, your shelter insurance agent in Fairbury.

0: Good morning, Irene.
1: Yes, this is Gladys Kuhlman at Sterling, and we had 1.34 over the weekend.
0: What was that again?
1: 1.34.
0: All right, thanks, Gladys.
1: Thanks. Have a great day. Yep. Bye.

0: Ella Langley there on today's Best Country, Old Red 99.5. Trying to get a hold of Brad Pornier at Bradford. Bill, must be busy today. But
1: I think all Brads took the whole weekend off.
0: That's true. Our engineer Brad, yeah. Our general manager Brad.
1: And Brad Pornier.
0: But Brad Pornier is probably not taking the day off. He's probably just busy.
1: He's probably found something extra work that he needed to get done.
0: Yeah, but if you're looking for a new flatbed for your truck, I recommend Bradford Built. 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You won't be disappointed.
1: At least a six. I would go with a 12.
0: Yeah.
1: I don't know if you noticed this or not. Yesterday, summer solstice arrived.
0: Yeah, and longest day of the year.
1: Yeah, and so from now on, we lose 3 seconds of sunlight per day, and I hate winter. I hate winter. Anyway, good thing I have T's Corner to rely on.
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0: 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I don't know if you saw this or not, Randy, but the Obama Presidential Library opened in Chicago.
1: Have you seen the building?
0: Yeah.
1: Kind of different shape, didn't it?
0: Yeah, yeah. It's kind of located in the dangerous part of Chicago.
1: It's south side, right?
0: Yeah.
1: Yeah.
0: It's called Chicago.
1: Gotcha.
0: Yeah. Harvard is ranked the best college in the world. Did you know that?
1: Harvard. No, they're pretty good beats, too.
0: Iowa isn't far behind.
1: Really? I didn't realize
0: No,
1: that.
0: They're far, far, far, far, far, far, far, far behind.
1: Not really.
0: Yeah.
1: I gotcha.
0: Yeah. Angelina Jolie says having kids gave her a fighting spirit. And if that's the case, Nick Cannon is Genghis Khan.
1: Oh, man, right? Watch out, Muhammad Ali.
0: Yeah. A man in the UK said in a new interview that he drank 30 cans of Pepsi a day for 20 years.
1: Wow.
0: But ended his addiction after doing hypotherapy.
1: I'm
0: guessing that guy was pretty hard to hypnotize. They're like, you're getting very sleepy. And he's like, no, not really.
1: Like, not for the past 30 years.
0: Thousands of crabs have invaded Southern California. Officials say they look for it every time this time of year when the Kardashians vacation.
1: They're little bitty.
0: I don't even know what that means.
1: The size of a half dollar.
0: Scientists have determined that homes with dogs are likely to contain higher levels of bacteria.
1: Sure, why not?
0: Yeah, and that homes with cats are likely to contain higher levels of lonely single women over 40. Robert Downey Jr. says going to prison was the worst thing that ever happened to him. Well, he said that in a recent interview.
1: Don't doubt it.
0: But I think someone needs to remind him that he did star in that terrible Dr. Doolittle remake. Might be a close second.
1: Could be.
0: New study shows why obese people have trouble losing weight.
1: Why is that?
0: Apparently it has something to do with everything tasting so good. Poll says 7 out of 10 Americans trust the U.S. government to protect us against terrorists. 7 out of 10.
1: Okay.
0: The other 3 are worried about who the heck is going to protect us against the U.S. government.
1: True, yeah.
0: Nutritionists claim that pizza is better for breakfast than most cereals.
1: How about that?
0: But I'm telling you, it tastes horrible in milk. I tried it. And not for me, apparently.
1: Maybe we got to make a pizza-flavored cereal.
0: There you go. According to a new

0: And Entertainment Tonight says Taylor Swift and Travis Kelce's July 3rd wedding, I think it is.
1: Is that okay?
0: Could take several days to set up.
1: Sure.
0: Yeah. Most weddings have a seating chart. This one has a halftime show and a salary cap, I think. And Congressman Byron Donalds. Did you see what happened here?
1: Uh-uh.
0: Byron Donalds was promoting a literacy program.
1: Uh-oh.
0: With a sign that had a misspelled word on it. You can't even make this stuff up. Yeah, nothing says read to succeed like a sign that failed the assignment, right?

0: Well, a bride honored her late father by being walked down the aisle by the man who received his donated heart. The two families had stayed connected through letters. 10 years after her father's death, she invited the transplant recipient to take part in her wedding. During the ceremony, she even placed her hand on the man's chest and felt her father's heartbeat again.
1: That's pretty cool.
0: Your feel-good story of the day brought to you by Dr. Sarah Schroeder, Schroeder Family Dentistry in Adams and Tecumseh, giving you something to smile about

0: 7:42, we'll be playing the $100 Minute coming up. We need a contestant. If you want to play, give us a call, 402-729-3383.
1: Good morning, All Red.
2: Hi, do you need a contestant?
1: Yeah, what's your name?
2: My name's Lisa.
1: Lisa, where are you from?
2: Well, I'm from Hebron. Good friends with all those Quiz Bowl boys.
1: Oh, cool.
2: Which they went and picked up all of their bacon bits, but did not get mine.
1: All right, hang on here, okay?
2: Okay.

0: To the phone we go, standing by, Lisa in Hebron, our contestant this morning. Thanks for calling in, Lisa.
1: Sure.
0: All right. Are you ready to do this on a, well, we're expecting cloudy skies today, but it looks pretty sunny out there right now.
1: Well, I'm ready as ever, I guess.
0: All right.
1: Bacon bits are always good.
2: Ah, Lisa, we have those for you, but we also have a $100 bill for you if you get them all right. In 60 seconds, these 10 questions are waiting for you. Remember, if you get stuck on one, just say pass. We can come back to it if there's time on the clock at the end of the game. The end of the game, if there's time on the clock and you want to change an answer, you can do that as well. And your clock won't start until Nicole finishes asking the very first question. Those are the rules. Are you ready?
1: Yes.
3: Lisa from Hebron, here's your first question. Topeka is the capital of what state?
4: Kansas. It's time to play.
3: What is the Rock's real name?
1: Dwayne Johnson.
3: Condoleezza Rice held what government title from 2005 to 2009?
1: Secretary of State.
3: Who founded the Wendy's restaurant chain?
1: Dave?
3: What is the mascot for the University of Missouri?
1: Tigers.
3: What is 127 minus 13?
1: 114.
3: On Friends, Gunther was the manager of what coffee shop?
1: Central Perk.
3: What animal has the largest ears?
1: Elephant.
3: Shallots, scallions, and Vidalia are types of what?
1: Seafood.
3: Spell the word cantaloupe.
1: C-A-N-T-A-L-O-P-E.
3: Did you want to change any of your answers?
1: Did I give you enough answer for that one that I only gave the last name or something? What was that question? I don't even remember what it was. Yeah, but
2: it was who founded Wendy's restaurant. And we were going to take Dave.
0: You said Dave, right?
2: Yeah, somebody named Dave, I think, is what you said. And you're right. Dave Thomas was
1: Wendy's
2: his
1: mom. Dad, how about that?
2: Yeah. And so, you nailed Condoleezza Rice. That's a tough one. What animal has the longest ears? You went with elephant. That's good. We also would have taken dachshund because, for their body size, they have pretty long ears.
0: Yeah, right? per capita. Yeah.
2: We had a little falling out with you here on the last two.
1: Oh, no.
2: Shallots, scallions, and Vidalia are type.
1: Oh, Vidalia. I thought you said
2: onion, right?
3: So, funny story. Yeah. I ran this list through Chase, the intern from Hebron.
1: Like shrimp and scallops and that stuff.
3: He also said seafood instead of onions.
2: Yeah, funny. Shallots, scallions. It does sound seafoody.
1: Well, onions, yeah, Vidalia onions are like the best.
2: And then you left, and everybody does, it leaves the U out of cantaloupe. Anyway, that's the way
0: shouldn't
2: we have
0: be
2: it.
0: There.
2: That's
0: shouldn't
2: the way we
0: there.
2: Have it spelled anyway.
0: Yeah.
1: Where is the U in cantaloupe?
3: L-O-U-P-E.
2: Did we fact check that? Sometimes those are kind of wrong. But that's the way we had it spelled anyway.
1: L-O-U-P-E? Yeah, that is completely not right.
2: O-U-P-E? You don't think that's right? We're fact checking. We're checking it right now.
1: It doesn't matter. I didn't listen to the Vidalias. That's how I missed that. And I knew that. Oh, my goodness.
2: Well, also, just put this in your memory bank. Cantaloupe indeed does have a U.
1: Really?
2: Yeah.
0: L-O-U-P-E.
1: Well, I've been spelling it wrong for years.
0: Yep.
1: All grocery lists have been wrong.
2: Yeah, your Fruit Loops. Now, when you get into your Fruit Loops, you're okay. You're okay with the Fruit Loops.
3: That's
2: all right.
3: A double O.
2: Yeah. Anyway.
0: Are you married?
1: No.
0: Oh, I was going to say, otherwise your poor husband would be like walking around the grocery store. I can't find this cantaloupe. Where is it? Where is it?
1: Well, and I'll be like, no, it's like an antelope. You're in the wrong place. You should have got a Vidalia.
0: Yep, there you go. All right. Well, thanks for playing. You do get a 1-pound bag of Fairbury brand bacon bits, all right?
1: All right. Have a great day. Thank you. Bye.

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For your NJN Financial Group extended weather outlook for Wednesday, partly sunny, a little warmer. Another shower or storm chance returns Wednesday night. Thursday and Friday keeps clouds around, scattered shower chances throughout the day. Maybe a thunderstorm in the evening. Highs stay in the upper 70s. But by the weekend, we're going to turn warm. Highs will reach the 90s both days. We got Fox News coming up at the top of the hour. We got Mark Chestnut right now on Old Red.